Just a flesh in the night. Just a soul among billions. 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There's still a long way to go. I think I'm beginning to see the light.

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It couldn't last, 'cause we're making our way down different roads as we get older.

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And some days she thinks it's for him. Other days she worries that it's for herself. It was really just a way to survive what I've done. Odeya Radio.

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I was deep in clear blue water. The sun was shining, calling me to come and see you. I touched your soft skin and you jumped in with your eyes closed and a smile upon your face. Você vem, você cai, você vem e cai. 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